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G'day, Troy Cassidaly here. 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So I make sure I get vaccinated against winter nasties like flu. 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

0: It's Jamie Chapman. I'm from Kamilaroi, originally grew up down in Kurnell, and you're listening to AAA Murray Country.
1: Oh, speaking of that old tobacco. Oh, hey, Charlie, you know, I sure do miss home nowadays. Can't wait to get down. Hey, you know what? They're going to be picking time down there soon.
2: Oh, it sure is, boy. Tail end of August now, ain't it, boy?
1: Oh, yeah. Hey, you know, why don't you tell us a little bit about that there?
2: Well, folks, I'll tell you now, folks. We come out of Johnson County, Tennessee, boys, where our number one cash crop industry is tobacco. We pick it, we chew it, we dip it, we smoke it, we snuff it.
1: Oh, we eat it if we could, boy.
2: That's right, boy. Boy, let's sing a song about that old tobacco now, boy. You get some in your mouth now, boy. Charlie, you get some?
3: Oh, I got it.
2: Woo!
3: Never go home without it.
2: Well, boy, I need a little refill. Set me up good here now, son.
3: Sure is good, ain't it?
2: Oh,
1: they
2: ain't good.
1: They grow by the pound down there, boy.
2: Yeah, they do, boy. They do grow it by the pound. Well, let's sing it out now, boy. All

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And I just needed somebody to talk to. I hate to bring this subject up because I know how you've been hurt by someone you really loved. And your whole world just crumbled apart. But I thought it might help me to know what it's like when it happens. So I came to you. 'Cause I can feel it coming on.

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Wish I could speak my mind, but the words won't come out.

0: Hey, you mob, Rhonda Purcell here. My mob are Quandamooka people, Waka Waka people, and the Goa Koa people. 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

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I wrote him back a letter and I told him it was not the perfect country and western song because he hadn't said anything at all about mama or trains or trucks or prison or getting drunk. 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

0: 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Before we start the show, I would like to acknowledge the traditional owners of this country and the traditional owners of the land from which we are broadcasting from, past, present and future. 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
0: And welcome all your mob to another week of The Trucking Hour, hosted by me, Marshall, the Trillion Dollar Voice Wadigo. And who else? Who's in the studio with me today?
6: No one.
0: There is someone there talking. What's your name, sir?
6: Marshall the Little Trucker.
0: Yes, that is correct. We've got no Nate Dog this week. He's had to take leave today, but he'll be back next week. Don't panic, kids. So me and the little man trucker, Mr. Marshall, the mini trillion dollar voice, are going to get you out of here. I'll get you on the road. Oh, look, he's walking around the studio now. So helpful, son. Look, I'm going to play some music, son, and then we're going to sort out your radio career. Here's a bit of Steve Miller Band with Take the Money and Run. This one goes out to you, Hammer.

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Still on the Truckin' with me, Marshall, the trillion-dollar voice. Where do you go? And yeah, that's right. No school today. It's the last day of school because he was a little unwell. But I tell you what, you seem pretty fine to me now, sir. It's like you made this miraculous recovery as soon as you were allowed to have the day off after you telling me how sick you were. Yeah, nothing to say. Oh, it's a cough. Oh, my goodness gracious. We better get you straight to the hospital. We better get back into the music and... Actually, I'm going to dedicate a few of these songs to a few of our loyal fans. So today's a bit of a show about appreciation for our fans. Yes, that's right, Mr. No, we're not playing Michael Jackson today. This is a Truckin' Hour. As much as I would love to play Michael, we're going to play a bit of John Rich, Trucker Man. I'm going to send this one out to my friend Chilina, my spiritual advisor. Chilina, all the way down there in Adelaide. And Kevin Sandy. Avid listeners to the show. We've got so many loyal listeners, Marshall. Do you know that? Your nan, Elaine, what do you guys should be sewing at the moment, listening to the Truckin' Out like she does every Friday afternoon. And then we've got, who else always listens? We've got Les Ross, the Canungra Horse Whisperer. He listens to the show every week just to hear you. Do you know that? He does. True story. True story. So this is a song for all our loyal fans and listen every week. Thanks a lot, guys. We love you so much. Here's a bit of John Rich and Trucker Man. Treat yourselves.

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0: Oh, bit of Waylon there. How'd you like that one, Hammer? We always play a bit of Waylon for Hammer, a bit of Charlie Pride as well. But then also, I'm sending that one out to you, Terry. You'll be doing the school run this afternoon, last day of school before the holidays. You probably didn't get swindled like I did this morning by Marshall Jr. Well, how's that cough going, son?
1: Bad.
0: Is it bad? Like, will you make it through the show, son? Oh, goodness me, I hope so.

though. 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You've got 2 weeks off. What are we going to do? Go motorbike riding? What else are we going to do? I'm turning your mic off. You're not going to play all your stuff on your phone. This is my radio show, son. We better get back into the music. Here's a bit of Muddy Waters, and I'm your hoochie coochie man. Treat yourselves.

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I got to mess with you.

hours on a 7 day, on a 7 month. The 7 doctors say he was born for good luck, and that you see, I got $700.

0: and Charles Kelly with a bit of Your Love. I love that song. Welcome back, all you Bob. You are still on the truck and now with me, Marshall, the Trillion Dollar Voice. Where to go? And who else we got in the studio today, sir?
1: Marshall, the
0: Little Man. Oh, he's really just battling today just to make it through the show. He unable to make it to school because he's just too crook. How's that cough going? Yeah, you're right. Look, we haven't got too much longer to go. We've got about 20 minutes of the show to go, and then we can go do some groceries. Oh, listen. Oh, that cough sounds terrible. you know what we're going to have to do? You'll have to just stay home all school holidays because you're too sick. Do you think you'll be all right by Monday to go motorbike riding and go riding your bike and stuff?
1: Maybe.
0: Well, look, we better thank the station sponsors before we go any further. That's Wadigo and Sons Transport. You call, we haul, you sook, we unhook. That is right. Yes, that is right. Okay, look, let's get back into the music. Here's a bit of Black Bella Music with Love is a Beautiful Thing. It certainly is, son. Treat yourself.

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0: whole segment here on the Truckin' Hour.
1: And welcome back on you, Mob. You are still on the Truckin' Hour with me, Marshall, the trillion dollar voice. What do you go? And who else we got in the studio today, sir?
2: My little man, Cracker.
1: Woohoo! I tell you what. You're starting to sound a little bit better, a lot better than you were this morning when you thought you were going to school. I'm just amazed by this miraculous recovery. I'm so impressed with your healing powers, son. Could you give me some of that healing energy? It's just amazing how you're just, like, so much better now. And you'll be right now because we're going to go do some grocery shopping and put all the groceries away. And then we're going to go do a load of clean away tonight. Yeah, you and me in the truck. How's that sound? Good? Oh, look, he's so impressed. I'm just getting stares here. Cold leg stares. That's all right. That's what happens if you can't go to school. You've got to just spend your time with me. Bit of bad luck there, son. But look, we better get on out of here and hand the station over, the studio over to Ian and Clay, and then make sure you hang around for Mob Boots with Jaden, because just an amazing show. And we better get on out of here. And look, if you're heading off, please be safe on the road. If you're heading home, please enjoy that time with your family, because that's what it's all about. And we'll see you all back here with the Nate Dog and the kids. Katie will be in the show next week and with the mini trillion dollar voice. So I cannot wait. We'll see you on the road.

0: Hello, I'm Adam Evans with the NIRS News. 10 Australian environmental advocates have come together to lodge a human rights complaint with the United Nations about Australia's coal and gas exports. The group says the federal government has failed to protect Australians through its continued support of coal and gas exports.
1: Australia is one of the world's largest exporters of coal and gas, and around 80% of the coal and gas produced here in Australia is actually sent overseas. But because it's sent overseas, it's excluded from Australia's climate targets and policies. But what we know from experiences like the one shared by these incredible 10 Australians is that climate harm caused by Australia's exported coal and gas doesn't stop at a border. And, this complaint argues that neither does Australia's responsibility for it.
0: That was Hannah White, a senior lawyer for Environmental Justice Australia. The federal government is monitoring the situation in Venezuela as the death toll from two back-to-back earthquakes reaches almost 200 people. The Prime Minister says there hasn't been any confirmation if any of those were killed or injured were Australians. Anthony Albanese told the ABC his thoughts are with those affected by the disaster.
2: Our heart goes out to anyone here who has relatives or friends in Venezuela because this is one of the worst earthquakes that we've seen in recent times, with catastrophic human consequences, with a massive loss of life, but also massive infrastructure damage and real consequences for the people of Venezuela.
0: It's feared that there could be thousands more dead. The opposition says it's beyond belief the federal government failed to identify a series of problems with its tax legislation. Labor has been forced to back down on a measure that would see couples who jointly owned an investment property worse off. The government says there will always be adjustments when it comes to tax reform. But Deputy Liberal Leader Jane Hume says the whole legislation is clearly flawed.
3: You get a tax bill. Terribly sorry for your loss, but please pay up. That's what Labor voted for yesterday. And now we're finding out there's going to be more changes. They have screwed this up from start to finish, and Australians pay the price.
0: We'll have more coming up next.
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0: To sport, and the Socceroos have secured a place in the knockout round after being held to a nil-all draw by Paraguay in their World Cup game in America. It assures Australia will finish second in the top of the group. The Socceroos were impressive in the first half and created some good goal-scoring opportunities, but they could not find the back of the net. Paraguay was in a more attacking mood after the break and put some more pressure on the Australians. Socceroos coach Tony Popovich has told SBS he's pleased with the performance and the result.
6: Unbelievable. Just so proud of everyone involved. The staff, the players, just a wonderful young group of men. Now we go to Dallas and we'll try and do something special. So thank you to everyone. Just amazing support today.
0: And in the other game in their group, Turkey has upset America 3-2 in Los Angeles. Now for a look at the capital city weather for tomorrow. A shower or two in Magajim, Brisbane with a top of 21. 18 in showers on Gadigal Country, Sydney, while it's 14 and cloudy on Ngunnawal, Gambri Country, Canberra. 13 and cloudy in Nam, Melbourne, and mostly sunny in Nipaluna, Hobart with a max of 12. A top of 17 and partly cloudy in Tundunya, Adelaide. Rain and 19 degrees in Boorloo, Perth, and sunny in Garamilla, Darwin with a top of 31. If you have any stories that you'd like to share with us, you can send us an email to news@nirs.org.au.
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10: How's it going for Friday? Great to be joining you here in AAA Murray Country.
11: It's the end of the week.
10: How good is this?
12: Yes, and congratulations to the Socceroos for making it through to the final 32.
10: I thought it was, wasn't it nil-nil?
12: Nil all draw, but that put them through to the next round.
10: Oh, cool.
12: They needed a draw or a win.
10: Okay, cool. Yeah. I didn't know that.
12: Yeah, but I think they'll have to start scoring goals if they want to win.
10: Oh, big time. Yeah.
12: So I think a nil all draw, not going to cut it next time. But anyway, they're through. And if you're going back to work, I wouldn't bother.
10: 0-0-0-0-0-0-0-0 for everyone in the competition right up until the finalists. And again, 0-0-0-0-0-1.
12: That's it.
10: All right. Before we go any further into the show, we acknowledge the traditional custodians of the lands of which we're broadcasting from and to pay our respects to elders past and present and also acknowledge the continuing sovereignty of all First Nations peoples and mobs right across the lands. We have NAIDOC events coming up. We'll be reading through them on the way. We've got Marty Robbins as well. We're going to be yarning about him and his, part two to El Paso.
12: Beauty.
10: What are you doing
12: today? I'm doing Got the Axe, Colour Me, I have a Trump update, and Hot in the City.
10: Sounds good. Yothindy kicking it off with 1788. Welcome to the Drive Show.

0: a good songwriter, old Bob Dylan.
1: Oh, yeah, you can't. Can't get past Bob.
0: She Belongs to Me. We had Brittany Elise before that, and Yothi Indy was 1788 kicking off the show. You're listening to The Drive Show.
1: Yes, you are. And we're on air, but Carl's not. Carl's gone. Today has. He wasn't on air this morning through a tiered. Very emotional.
0: Another turning point, a fork struck in the road.
1: His co-host announced that he wouldn't be back. He's been terminated as of now, so he didn't even get to host the show this morning to say goodbye following his interview with a far-right activist, so he's gone. Look, a lot of his co-hosts were a bit sad, and diehard viewers, Today Show viewers, have taken to social media to vent their own frustration at the fact that he's gone. Plenty of viewers have messaged for the network. They won't be watching without him. Carl's gone, I'm gone. So I think they've got a bit of a problem here. I'm saying it doesn't have to be this way. If Carl's gone to the extreme right, I think rather than get rid of Carl, I think Channel 9 and the rest of television should come with him.
0: Oh, okay.
1: I think maybe the time is to change the programming to more fit the right. So it's obviously the people want to see him and hear these views. So I'm suggesting we get more far-right programming onto our televisions.
0: How do you reckon you go about this?
1: I reckon we are in the process of producing shows like The Fuhrer Wants a Wife. Admittedly, it's only the one person. There's not a lot, you know, you don't have a different Fuhrer each time, but yeah. Master Race Chef.
0: Whoa.
1: Jesus. Racist Around the World.
0: That's, whoa, yeah, the amazing racist.
1: Yep. Married at
0: Far Right. That might be a different channel.
1: Married at Far Right, yeah.
0: Married at Far Right.
1: The Whites Only Lotus.
0: Get out of town.
1: Yep.
0: Really.
1: So I think that's the type of thing that they need to do.
0: Yeah.
1: You know, don't shift Carl, shift the program to suit Carl, you see. And then the viewers will be going, oh, we're happy now that he's back with all his right wing programming. We're going to get more to the right in this country. This over here is where we need to be, people. Not over here, this is the left.
0: For those of you listening in mono, that probably makes no sense whatsoever.
1: No, that's right. It's like a Beatles song.

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0: Bart Willoughby with Message For You. Digby Ayton before that with Fighting On. And we also had Johnny Cash with Straight A's in Love. Driving you home this afternoon, I found out that there's been a study about a generation between generations.
1: A generation between generations?
0: Yeah, like a zillennial.
1: So crossover.
0: A crossover.
1: So Gen Z and a millennial's a zillennial.
0: Forged out of the technical advances over a certain generation.
1: Oh, okay.
0: So going from full analog and knowing that there is a world outside of the digital world to a connected world, I am in this generation.
1: Mm.
0: And if you're born between the years of 92 and 99 specifically, to be aware of what's going on around you, we were still using VHSs. We saw us go to, DVDs were a thing as well.
1: Yes.
0: And then we went to, in the later years of my life as a teenager, full streaming services and all that sort of thing too.
1: iPhones,
0: the way that music was ingested as well. A lot of things, and especially with applications and all of these things that we use from day to day and we think is just completely normal.
1: Yeah.
0: It was the crossover
1: during that time
0: is where my formative years are.
1: It's a great way of thinking of it. Yeah.
0: And it's an interesting thing too, because apparently this generation of zillennials or digital, whatever they're calling it, apparently have the greatest connection overall to generations outside of their own.
1: Ah, interesting.
0: Because of this adaptability in the formative years of their life to
1: foot in both camps.
0: Technology and I think just outlook from everyone in that sort of that time period.
1: You sort of got to, you can identify with both before and after.
0: That's it.
1: Yeah, that's interesting.
0: It is very cool.
1: Yeah.
0: Now that I feel like greatest connection overall to generations outside of their own.
1: Ah, interesting.
0: Because of this adaptability in the formative years of their life to
1: foot in both camps.
0: Technology and I think just outlook from everyone in that sort of over that time period.
1: You sort of got to, yeah, you could.

0: Bonnie Raitt there with Luck of the Draw. Get Me Out by King Stingray on there before as well. And Waylon Jennings with Drinking and Dreaming. What a song.
1: Good song. Yeah, I'm going to put that one on my...
0: Has that made it to the list?
1: List, yeah. Just sitting there listening to that. That's a great Friday song, isn't it?
0: It is. Yeah. Good feel.
1: All right, let's have a round of applause for 35 years of The Wiggles. 35 years of celebrating this year. They've certainly squeezed plenty into those 35 years.
0: Holy Toledo, 35.
1: 35 years.
0: What, is that including the Cockroaches?
1: No, they were the Cockroaches before the Wiggles, but they formed the Wiggles in 1991.
0: Whoa.
1: And they've certainly squeezed plenty in those 35 years. They've rock and rolled their way into the hearts of millions of children around the globe. They've sold out Madison Square Garden 12 times over along the way and made an absolute fortune on, all thanks to the creative use of the same four words: hot, potato, cold and spaghetti. It's unbelievable.
0: Wiggle Bay, bro. Yeah. Wiggle Bay was and where the, it was
1: the,
0: at.
1: The show
0: found the magic shell, bro.
1: Did you?
0: They did.
1: Oh, they did, yeah.
0: That was a great episode. And,
1: you still remember it?
0: Oath, I remember it. There was a mermaid in it.
1: Ah.
0: I think Wiggle Bay was my favourite. Or the one that they did with Steve Irwin was great too.
1: Oh, yes.
0: That was awesome.
1: That's right. Yes.
0: He had a boa constrictor and he had a bunch of dingoes. I think John Williamson even featured in that one.
1: Mm. Well, I've certainly had some classic eps. And, of course, they knew. I mean, they just keep going on. The OG Wiggles, of course, are mostly retired. But the big new show for this year is called Sparkle Big Show and the Nationwide Arena Tour. I mean, it's amazing they're still doing this now. In fact, I got a ping on my phone from American Express saying, oh, you're pre-sale to the Wiggles. Thought it might have been, you know, Fleetwood Mac or
0: and it's Australian Crawl.
1: Something like that. Oh, it's the Wiggles. You want to get to the Wiggles?
0: Ticket scalping for the Wiggles.
1: That's right.
0: Like ridiculous.
1: Oh, I got a Via Go-Go. I can't buy $1,000 for my Wiggles tickets.
0: Unreal, hey.
1: As I said, they were founded in 1991 by Anthony Field, Murray Cook, Jeff Fatt, Greg Page and Philip Wiltshire. I didn't know there was a fifth Wiggle. They were known in order as the Green, then Blue Wiggle, Red Wiggle, Purple Wiggle, Yellow Wiggle, and Philip was dark red with polka dot spots on his skivvy.
0: Whoa.
1: Yeah, so I didn't know about that fifth Wiggle. But the bright red with polka dot dots Wiggle left the group after their first album. Then Yellow retired in 2006 due to ill health and was replaced by New Yellow, but returned in 2012, meaning New Yellow was now Old Yellow and New Old Yellow was now OG Yellow. Then again, at the end of 2012, OG Red, Purple and Yellow retired and were replaced by New Red and Purple and New Yellow. OG Red and Purple retain their shareholding in the group and continue with OG Yellow to have input into its production aspects. The group expanded to an 8-member lineup in 2021. Now you have 2 blue, 2 red, 2 yellow and 2 purple, all new.
0: Whoa.
1: Quite an interesting history, isn't it?
0: I haven't really been keeping up.
1: No, you've got to keep up with the colours.
0: What about the tree man? I saw that guy getting around recently.
1: I'm not even going into that. Okay. With Feather Sword and the dinosaur. No.
0: Feather Sword's, he's OG.
1: Yeah, but I'm only talking colours.
0: Oh, okay.
1: Because he stayed a pirate.
0: Yeah, always.
1: Mean, yeah, I'm just interested in the skivvies.
0: Loved Feather Sword. Loved Henry.
1: Henry the Octopus?
0: Yep.
1: Yeah.
0: Dorothy. Shout out Dorothy.
1: Yeah, and Dorothy.
0: And the cop that tried to arrest her in that episode.
1: I didn't see that one. And you bought the big red car, of course, which is...
0: Well, I'd like to thank Jeff for that. They caught him.
1: Oh, they caught him?
0: Yeah, I got it at a police auction. He was asleep at the wheel.
1: Ah! Oh, dear.
0: Anyway.
1: Wheelie, wheelie, wheelie, wheelie, wheelie.
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0: An old abandoned church, that's Christy Cox there. Kevin Bennett before that with Walk Home. It's Triple A Murray Country driving you home for this afternoon. We have Dan Sultan taking us to the news, and after that, we'll see you out of four.
1: Yes!
0: What is in the next hour?
1: I've got a Trump update.
0: We're going back in time for a little bit, and also to our NAIDOC events as well.

0: Hello, I'm Adam Evans with the NIRS News. A complaint lodged with the United Nations is calling for the international body to recognise that Australia's coal and gas exports are violating our human rights. 10 Australian environmental advocates have lodged the complaint, saying the federal government has a legal duty of care to protect residents from the climate harm.
1: It's the first case of its kind that's come since the International Court of Justice advisory opinion was handed down last year, which ruled that countries like Australia, major emitters, have obligations to protect people from climate harm. And it's also the first case to focus on Australia's coal and gas exports, and also the first case to look at a wide range of harms happening to Australians across the country. So it's quite a significant case, and I think it'll have quite a significant amount of weight when it's handed down.
0: That was Hannah White, a senior lawyer at Environmental Justice Australia. A new report has highlighted the ongoing systemic injustices facing Indigenous Australians. The report, released by the Aboriginal and Torres Strait Islander Social Justice Commissioner, Katie Kiss, says racism is a major barrier to justice and it's causing real harms and even early deaths. She says stronger laws, culturally safe systems and truth-telling are needed to move forward. The report's blueprint for change includes more First Nations involvement in decision-making, ensuring there's access to justice and rebuilding strong, self-determining communities. The Albanese government is believed to be open to more changes to its proposed budget reforms. Its contentious overhaul of the country's tax system has passed Parliament after last-minute modifications. Treasurer Jim Chalmers says it's not uncommon for changes to be made to big reform packages.
2: We were really upfront on budget night that we knew that there was more consultation to do. And that's been the case. And we've been working through that in a considered way, a methodical way, to make sure that as these implementation details and next steps are announced, that we get it right.
0: And Israel's occupation of southern Lebanon will continue with the country's president refusing to withdraw troops. Benjamin Netanyahu says the Israeli army will remain in Lebanon as long as it's required. Lebanese militant group Hezbollah has accused Israel of violating its ceasefire with Lebanon by firing at civilians trying to return to their homes. Two Lebanese citizens have been killed and others have been injured by Israeli strikes. We'll have more coming up next.
3: Round 16 for the 2026 AFL Premiership season for AFL Indigenous Broadcasting. 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
0: To sport, and the Socceroos have locked in a top two finish in their group to advance to the knockout stage of the World Cup in the United States. The Australians were impressive in the first half against Paraguay and withstood their response in the second half to claim nil-all draw. Coach Tony Popovich has told SBS he was nervous when Paraguay created an opportunity late in the match.
4: I think that the one at the end was the first time that I really looked at the clock and thought, please, blow the whistle. But I think overall we deserved it. We were very good today. Just wonderful performance.
0: In today's other game of the group, Turkey has upset America 3-2 in Los Angeles. Now for a look at the capital city weather for tomorrow. A shower or two in Magajim, Brisbane with a top of 21. 18 in showers on Gadigal Country, Sydney, while it's 14 and cloudy on Ngunnawal Gambri Country, Canberra. 13 and cloudy in Nam, Melbourne, and mostly sunny in Nipaluna, Hobart with a max of 12. A top of 17 and partly cloudy in Tundunya, Adelaide. Rain and 19 degrees in Boorloo, Perth, and sunny in Garamilla, Darwin with a top of 31. If you have any stories that you'd like to share with us, you can send us an email to news@nirs.org.au. That's news@nirs.org.au.
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12: Ah, yeah. Well, I mean, the rain's kicked in a little bit.
13: Yes, look, I think there are
12: showers forecast for the weekend.
13: Oh, no, don't want that.
14: What are your plans?
12: Well, I wanted to go fishing. I'm getting all these messages. Boy, are we going to go fishing today?
14: Oh, okay.
12: Are you going to go fishing tonight? Are you going to go fishing Saturday? I'm like, no, if the wind stays up, I want low winds.
14: Oh, okay. What about overcast? Does overcast help you with your fishing?
12: I don't think it matters all too much. I'm not the almanac guy, though.
14: Oh, okay.
12: I'm getting a hang of it, but storms definitely wake fish up.
14: Mm-hmm.
12: The fresh water flushes all of the crustaceans and things out of rivers too, so rain wakes fish up a little bit.
14: Okay.
12: And we're approaching a full moon, right?
14: Yeah, I think Tuesday's full moon.
12: Right.
14: End of the financial year for moons as well.
12: How much is the moon worth?
14: Oh, it's got to get its tax crap together. The moon.
12: The moon is made of tax.
14: So they say.
12: It's made of tax. Moon tax.
14: Moon
12: day. You looked at the moon. You enjoyed the full moon.
14: Yeah, Elon wants
12: That'll be $32.88.
14: That's it.
12: It'd be $28, wouldn't it?
14: That's a true moon.
12: Oh, that's a true moon. Kyla Bell featuring Nookie coming up next and starting us off for the second hour of The Drive Show. We've got George Jones in this hour as well as Thelma Plum. Looking forward to it. Welcome to The Drive Show if you've just joined us.

0: George Jones, Love Was Ahead of Its Time. Sing About This Country, Da was on there before, and Kyla Bell featuring Nookie with Took a Turn. We've got NAIDOC coming up.
1: We do.
0: Not next week, but the week after,
1: that's
0: starting
1: right.
0: The 5th of July, that's Sunday. Mm-hmm. But there are events 3rd of July as well, starting next week. So there's the launch for Inala NAIDOC launch.
1: Mm-hmm.
0: That'll be 3rd of July, Friday at 37 Swallow Street, Inala, from 10 a.m. to 12 p.m. Saturday, 4th of July. Your birthday, look out.
1: Oh, yeah.
0: Mananjali NAIDOC Week, that NAIDOC Family Fun Day, that's over at Jubilee Park, Bow Desert, and starting at 9 a.m. for the Saturday. And Sunday, there's the Sunshine Coast and the Redlands Coast NAIDOC celebrations. So Sunshine Coast, that's going to be at King's Beach at the amphitheatre there, the Caloundra stage, starting at 10 a.m, going to 4 p.m. for Sunday. And also on the Sunday, as mentioned before, Redlands Coast NAIDOC celebration, going from 9 a.m. to 2 p.m. That's at the Raby Bay Harbour Park, Shore Street West, Cleveland. Tuesday, the 7th of July, we have Logan NAIDOC Family Fun Day, and that's going to be at Kingston Butter Factory, where it was last year.
1: Yes,
0: where
1: we were there.
0: Chilling. Mm-hmm. And gates open at 8:30. It's sort of a 9 a.m. start. Tuesday as well is Ipswich Family Fun Day. That's where I'll be. Tullamore Place, Ipswich CBD, Nicholas Street Precinct, starting at 10 a.m, going to 4 p.m. Wednesday, the 8th of July, is Inala NAIDOC Family Fun Day, and that will be at 10 a.m. Over at CJ Greenfield Complex, Friedman Road, Inala. And Wednesday as well, the 8th of July, Gold Coast NAIDOC, which we're looking forward to. I'll definitely be at that one.
1: You'll be that one.
0: For sure. And that'll be at 296 Narang Broadbeach Road, Carrara, 10 a.m. to 2 p.m. I don't have favourites, but Gold Coast for me is just...
1: Well, you sort of like that one, don't you?
0: Absolutely love it. Their roads are better.
1: Fair enough.
0: No, it's not all... Look, life's not all about driving.
1: No!
0: Right? But when you work on the drive show for that long...
1: It's
0: yeah, you get excited.
1: You do.
0: I am excited for NAIDOC Week. It's going to be awesome. There will be some more events as well.
1: Yes, we've got the big Musgrave Park NAIDOC Family Fun Day on the Friday as well. We'll be down there.
0: Everyone will be at that.
1: On that Friday afternoon for our show.
0: For sure. Looking good. Songs for Walking with Spirits. Songs from Walking with Spirits. That's coming up next here on AAA Murray Country.

Hey, everybody. I tell you what I know. You're listening to AAA in Murray Country, and my name's Neil Murray. How about that?

0: Hey, you mob. Kevin Crepignery here. Campbell Health is celebrating 50 years with a gala ball on Saturday, the 1st of August. Enjoy a three-course dinner with special guests Sean Chilborough, The Fringe Dwellers, Olivia Coe Fox, and myself. Book now at Humanitix.
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2: You can't.

0: Not Angry Anymore, Thelma Plum, Jake Whittaker before that, Hooked on Her, and Songs from Walking with Spirits. That is what a Black Crow.
1: I would like you to load up the...
0: Here we go.
1: ..the Trump date for me,
0: please. Let's do it.
1: Thank you so much.
2: It's time for the AAA Murray Country Trump update. Trump Day.
1: Well, the US president has requested Congress approve $90 billion in new funding, most of which will go towards the cost of his war in Iran. But lawmakers have signaled they won't support paying for an unpopular conflict that they never authorized in the first place. And this is on top of the $200 billion already spent on the war.
3: Look, running a war is expensive, especially with Kasi Lives. Everything's gone up. It's costing $1 billion a day. Do you know how many bachelor's handbags I can buy for that? Up to now, I've been funding it myself using Pay in 4 with PayPal and feeding all my empty Diet Coke cans into the return and earn machine. We tried a war fundraiser barbecue at Bunnings, but we had to charge $1 million a sausage. My only option now is to mug Elon Musk at an ATM, which might actually work.
0: Wow.
1: Yeah, maybe.

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0: Kev Carmody with Plain Song. Stiff Gins before that, and we also had Earl Scruggs with Gary Scruggs.
1: Oh,
0: and Travis Tritt.
1: Yeah, there you go. Oh, that's a lineup.
0: Whole shebang.
1: Yeah.
0: Going back to 76 with Marty Robbins at number one of the country charts with El Paso City.
1: Oh, okay.
0: His 15th number one.
1: Oh, wow. Just forget how prolific he was.
0: He's kind of a big deal. And he had the same mustache as
1: Ron Burgundy.
0: Ron Burgundy there for a bit, yeah. I think he, yeah. Robbins rode El Paso City while flying over El Paso. He reported the same amount of time it takes to sing the song.
1: Mm.
0: That's 4 minutes and 14 seconds.
1: Oh, okay.
0: That's how long it takes to fly over El Paso.
1: Oh, that's interesting.
0: Isn't that cool?
1: Yeah.
0: Wayne Horsbury also does a version of this song as well.
1: Mm.
0: But we're going to play it right now. Number one back in 76 today, Marty Robbins with El Paso City here on Triple A Murray Country.

0: Hello, I'm Adam Evans with the NIRS News. 10 Australian environmental advocates have come together to lodge a human rights complaint with the United Nations about Australia's coal and gas exports. The group says the federal government has failed to protect Australians through its continued support of coal and gas exports.
1: Australia is one of the world's largest exporters of coal and gas, and around 80% of the coal and gas produced here in Australia is actually sent overseas. But because it's sent overseas, it's excluded from Australia's climate targets and policies. But what we know from experiences like the one shared by these incredible 10 Australians is that climate harm caused by Australia's exported coal and gas doesn't stop at a border. And, this complaint argues that neither does Australia's responsibility for it.
0: That was Hannah White, a senior lawyer for Environmental Justice Australia. A new report includes a blueprint for change to address the ingrained racism that's harming and even leading to early deaths among Indigenous Australians. The report released by the Aboriginal and Torres Strait Islander Social Justice Commissioner, Katie Kiss, calls for urgent structural reforms, saying racism is a major barrier to equality. The blueprint for change has five priorities: promoting the full enjoyment of rights, strengthening accountability and integrity of government systems, increasing First Peoples participation in decision-making, ensuring access to justice, and rebuilding strong, self-determining communities. Commissioner Kiss says Indigenous communities thrive when they design and lead their own solutions, and governments should work in genuine partnerships with them. 235 people have been killed and more than 4,000 people have been injured in earthquakes in Venezuela. Most of the casualties are in the northern coastal region, where 100 buildings have collapsed and more than 70,000 families have been affected. The United Nations is coordinating search and rescue reinforcements from around the world. It's released $15 million American from its emergency fund to help with the response. We'll have more coming up next.
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0: To sport, and the Socceroos have secured a place in the knockout round after being held to a nil-all draw by Paraguay in their World Cup game in America. It assures Australia will finish second in the group. The Socceroos were impressive in the first half and created some good goal-scoring opportunities, but they couldn't find the back of the net in the second. Paraguay was in more of attacking mood after the break and put pressure on the Australians. Socceroos coach Tony Popovic has told SBS he's pleased with the performance and the result.
4: Unbelievable, just so proud of everyone involved. The staff, the players, just a wonderful young group of men. Now we go to Dallas and we'll try and do something special. So thank you to everyone, just amazing support today.
0: In the other game in their group, Turkey has upset America 3-2 in Los Angeles. Back home and in the AFL, the Hawks will take on the Giants tonight at the MCG. The Hawks are in third on the ladder, while Greater Western Sydney sits at 13 and after losing its last two matches. In the NRL, the Titans will host the Bulldogs and the Broncos will take on the Roosters. Now for a look at the capital city weather for tomorrow. A shower or two in Magajim, Brisbane with a top of 21. 18 in showers on Gadigal Country, Sydney, while it's 14 and cloudy on Ngunnawal, Gambri Country, Canberra. 13 and cloudy in Nam, Melbourne, and mostly sunny in Nipaluna, Hobart with a max of 12. A top of 17 and partly cloudy in Tundunya, Adelaide. Rain and 19 degrees in Boorloo, Perth, and sunny in Garamilla, Darwin with a top of 31. If you have any stories that you'd like to share with us, you can send us an email to news@nirs.org.au.
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9: How are we feeling Friday afternoon and the off-ramp to the weekend here on Triple A Murray Country? Ian,
10: Clay.
9: What's happening, brother?
10: Well, it's the Power Hour. It's Friday. It's, as you say, off-ramp to the weekend. I'm going to Cabarita this weekend.
9: Where's Cabaret? Breed?
10: Down just past, Kingscliff, Pottsville, Hastings Point.
9: So David Williams is off to Ballina.
10: He's gone to Ballina, yeah.
9: Ballina South.
10: Hmm.
9: You're on your way down there too. You're escaping the weather.
10: No, I think it's going to be down there as well.
9: Oh, damn.
10: It's only like 2 hours away. Not an hour and a half away.
9: Although, look out there right now.
10: Yeah.
9: That's blue sky.
10: Yeah.
9: See that from the 3% of the sky that I can see.
10: Yeah. But there's a bit of spots on the window, so there are showers around.
9: Okay.
10: Yeah. Well, I'm not fishing or swimming.
9: That makes one of us.
10: Yeah, I'm just relaxing.
9: I'm diving in. I can catch a fish with bare hands. All right, Neil Murray coming up next. Eddie Marbo here on the Drive Show, Triple A Murray.

0: Steely Dan, Morgan Wallen before that, and Neil Murray with Eddie Marbo, Driving You Home.
1: Now, look, there's a booming, you know, market for wearable technologies, so a lot of, you know, like smartwatches and things, and you also get fabrics and sportswear that can monitor your vitals as you're wearing it. But now I've just gone onto these smart shoes.
0: What?
1: Yeah, Nike's got these...
0: Nike.
1: Well, of course. Neuroscience-based footwear. They're called mind shoes. And they reckon they are engineered to remove mental distractions and boost your focus.
0: Mind shoes.
1: Mind shoes, yeah. So the key apparently to these shoes, they come in a sneaker shape and a mule shape. Do you know what a mule shape is?
0: No.
1: It's like a...
0: What, a moccasin?
1: Yeah, it must be something different to the normal sneaker. Anyway, the secret to these mind shoes is 22 foam nodes spread across the bottom of each shoe, and when you put them on, the nodes move independently like little pistons. Press up against the foot's mechanoreceptors. I didn't know I had them. Sensory neurons, which are responsible for identifying sensations like pressure and texture. These are in your feet, Clay.
0: Wow.
1: And these little pistons, as you wear them, doesn't sound much like technology to me, does it?
0: This sounds like a hack.
1: Yeah.
0: Oh, does it charge something?
1: Neuroscience.
0: Does it charge something?
1: Well, I don't know.
0: Can you plug your phone into them and charge them just by walking?
1: No, they're old school. You don't charge them.
0: See, that's what I mean.
1: They're just the little things that pop up into your...
0: I should work for Nike and Apple.
1: Yeah. Well, they reckon neuroscientists measured athletes' brain waves before, during and after walking on these little piston shoes. And the results showed increased electrical activity in the area of the brain associated with...
0: Stress.
1: Self-referential thinking and general mind wandering. So, in other words, these shoes help you keep alert and focused about what you're doing. So it stimulates that area. So instead of allowing your mind to wander, which you might do when you're walking, this focuses on the task at hand, which is, I guess,
0: what, staying fit, upright?
1: Or staying there, walking.
0: Walking upright.
1: Yeah, I don't know.
0: It doesn't sound that good.
1: It
0: to
1: doesn't
0: me.
1: Sound that
0: I think
1: good
0: my,
1: to me.
0: I think
1: the more I
0: charging,
1: read about it,
0: I think the charging your phone with your shoes because of the power that you're putting into it. Yeah, that's way cooler.
1: Yeah. Look. I saw the story and the shape of the shoe and the colours and everything. These look pretty good. But the more I read into it, I think you're right.
0: Yeah,
1: I think it's a bit of yeah. I'm thinking
0: the shoelace is the cord. I'm still talking about my idea. I've completely scrapped yours.
1: I'm suggesting
0: this
1: Nike
0: is Shark Tank.
1: I'm suggesting to Nike they make mind double pluggers.
0: Ooh.
1: With little plastic nodes that fire up into your feet onto your double plugger when you go and take the garbage out.
0: Yeah.
1: And that'll keep you focused because quite often when you take the garbage out, you lose, it's thinking about stuff, you wander, you're not focused on the task.
0: Yeah.
1: So if I think these, if they, you know, get them into a double plugger or a thong.
0: Yeah.
1: Or jandal. Mm. That's where they're going to make the money. Not on the athlete stuff.
0: Yeah.
1: It's just everyday stuff.
0: Everyday stuff. Yeah, this is good ideas.
1: Yeah.
0: I like this think tank.
1: Yeah, it's good. Yeah, we're going to make a lot of money.

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0: Now, today's an interesting one because it was back in 77 where Elvis Presley made his last ever live stage appearance.
1: Yes, because he passed away that year, didn't he?
0: He did. Actually, less than 2 months from today.
1: Oh, there you go.
0: Back in 77. Mm-hmm. The last songs that he performed were Hurt and Bridge Over Troubled Water.
1: Mm-hmm.
0: Before the show, Elvis was presented with a plaque commemorating the 2 billionth record to come out of RCA's pressing plant.
1: Crikey. Wouldn't you like a dollar? That's staggering. That's like 50 years ago.
0: Yeah.
1: Goodness me.
0: Crazy. Wow. Anyway, we're going to play it right now. We're going to play Suspicious Minds, which
1: That's
0: it's got to be the best Elvis song in the world.
1: Yep, we all agree.
0: You're on Triple A, Murray Country.

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1: It was a watershed performance.
0: ...to the voices of a generation. 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

0: Bobby McLeod, Born to be Free. Brandon Acast before that, Nothing I Would Rather Be. And we also had Elvis Presley with Suspicious Minds, his last performance in 77 today.
1: Yeah.
0: Murray Country.
1: Yeah, we like Suspicious Minds. I think that's
0: it's brilliant.
1: It's a good song. Yeah.
0: I love it.
1: I'm keen to see that Elvis movie, the one that Baz Luhrmann's cut together from his last residency in Las Vegas.
0: Yeah.
1: A few people I know have seen it and said it's just amazing because, like, footage they haven't seen before, completely different side to Elvis than you'd normally get.
0: Yeah.
1: So I can't wait for that.
0: Yeah.
1: How about the heat that's happening in Europe? Unbelievably, my daughter is in London at the moment. She is she's over there for the climate conference, which is happening there at the moment.
0: Oh, wait, so they have the climate conference in the hottest part of the world at the moment. Yeah.
1: So a lot of the one of the biggest gatherings of climate activists, philanthropists, government officials in the world.
0: She'd have the next one, Ecuador or something.
1: It's Climate Action Week, and what a week there. Like, they've hit like 39 degrees, I think, on maybe yesterday. Today is supposed to be really hot as well. Unbelievable temperatures. But she sent me an Instagram picture of her in this dress, and it looked as though it was just melting off. She said, I'm not going to get on the underground because none of the underground trains are air-conditioned, and the lower you go in the London Underground, the smaller the trains get, so the smaller the tunnels. So when you get to, I think the Northern Line is one of the deepest subways, and the tunnels are really... they're not very big, so the trains are quite small. So you get inside them and it's very claustrophobic.
0: Yeah.
1: And, like, imagine being in there with all these pongy travellers. Yeah. Anyway, there's apparently big excitement about hemp as a building product. There's a company that's built these hemp blocks, which is supposed to be amazing for insulation. I knew hemp was used for clothing. That's not the it comes from the plant that doesn't have the psychoactive star, the THC, which stands for tetrahydrocannabinol. It doesn't have that stuff. So, you know, it's not like the interactive shoes we were talking about before.
0: Oh, yeah.
1: It'll stimulate your brain. You can't, you know, sniff your armpit and get, you know, anything. But, yeah, so they're making these... These hemp blocks are like concrete blocks made out of hemp and lime, like they make Besser blocks, or cement blocks. And they can take a hell of a lot of weight, so they can be used in load-bearing walls.
0: Yeah.
1: Quite amazing.
0: But great at insulating.
1: Yeah.
0: Yeah.
1: Yeah.
0: Fantastic.
1: Yeah. And these, a lot of people put, like the old ways of like putting straw, even newspapers, but also polystyrene foam. They pump foam into you know, spaces between walls and things, which is apparently quite amazing.
0: Yeah.
1: But I think that's mainly for heat. I don't know how good they go for coolness, but I suppose if it's insulation, it works both ways, doesn't it?
0: Yeah, for sure.
1: Yeah.
0: Wow.
1: So, yeah, it's quite amazing, the stuff that nature can provide. Mm-hmm.

0: Max Jackson, Red Dirt Rock and Roll, and the version of Neon Moon with Casey Musgraves and Brooks and Dunn played before there.
1: Mm-hmm.
0: We have Warumpi Band's Sit Down Money coming up next.
1: Oh, that's I love
0: which
1: that song.
0: We love.
2: Yep.
0: And it will be seeing us out for the week.
1: There you go.
0: The off-ramp of the weekend.
1: Yes, school holidays start today.
0: That's it.
1: Although I think the little buggers left at 12 o'clock to watch the Socceroos, so
0: oh.
1: I think they might have had an early day.
0: That's some good memories right there. Going to watch the Socceroos play and not having to go back to school.
1: That's it.
0: Really good.
1: That's it, yeah. Yeah, so they're off for a couple of weeks now.
0: Yeah, we'll be back bright and late in the afternoon.
1: Yeah, bright and late.
3: I like that.
0: Actually, we're just talking about, you know, the school rule at my school. If you didn't have your hat, you weren't allowed to go play in the playground. Yeah. Rule was no hat, no play, no fun play. Today.
1: No.
0: And they said, did you have no hat, no play at your school, Ian?
1: No, we couldn't afford hats.
0: Couldn't afford hats. We didn't have hats back then.
1: We didn't have fun back then, Clay.
0: Of course.
1: I'm talking in Breel in 1960s. That's not fun.
0: What was your lunch break like?
1: Oh, I was ordering lunch break. You know, I bought myself a little
0: home. Sanger.
1: Jam sandwich, yeah.
0: Yep.
1: Yeah, we weren't.
0: You watched the milk bottles boiling in the sun.
1: That's it, yeah. Banana, strawberry, chocolate.
0: You get a
1: vanilla.
0: Choice.
1: Yeah, you get a choice, but it was all hot. That's exactly
0: all hot
1: right.
0: and fermented.
1: Yeah.
0: And
1: couldn't afford the lunch from the canteen. Bring your own.
0: Yeah.
1: Yeah, a little soggy sandwich.
0: What was the wildest thing that ever happened in the schoolyard for you?
1: Oh, we used to play
0: would be
1: marching.
0: Cool.
1: Marching. We used to have to march into class every morning.
0: What?
1: You'd have an assembly and then they'd start the march. Dun, dun, dun, dun, dun, dun,
0: dun, dun, dun, dun, dun, dun, dun, dun, dun, dun, dun, dun, dun,
1: dun, dun, dun, dun, dun, dun, dun,
0: dun, dun, dun, dun, dun,
1: dun, dun, dun, dun, dun, dun, Ross Hill.
0: Legendary.
1: Shaped me into the man I am today.
0: Well, good school then.
1: Thank you, man. Thank you.
0: Did you get the cane?
1: Yes, I used to get the cane regularly. Bloody oath. Yeah. I was very disruptive. I don't know. Like, I mean, I'm normally a placid sort of a person, but sometimes I get riled if I don't think something's right.
0: Yeah.
1: So I used to disrupt.
0: Yeah.
1: Yeah,
0: that's gold.
1: Yeah.
0: Love it.
1: Yeah.
0: All right. Warumpi Band seeing us out. Sit Down Money. We'll see you next week from 3 p.m. If you've got a drive ahead of you, stay safe on the roads, which you do.
1: I do, yeah.
0: And if you're already home?
1: That'd be Mad Dog.
0: Maddest Dog. We'll catch you next week.

0: Hey, you're listening to Triple A Murray Country. My name's Andy Saunders, and it's so great to be here. Love all you mob out there.
1: Are you sleeping warm? Just start.
2: Yeah. That's it.
1: Sister went to milk, and she didn't.

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1: Before we broadcast, we would like to acknowledge the traditional owners of the land and wherever you're tuning in, elders, past, present and emerging, for they hold the memories and the cultures and the stories that we continue to share.
0: From across the nation to here in our own neighborhood, it's Triple A's Hour of Hip Hop. Mob. Yes, that's right. You're on Mob Beast tonight. I'm your host, Jaden the Pilot, back for another episode of your favorite Friday night pump up, Mob Beats. How's everyone doing? I am doing quite all right. It is nearing NAIDOC. So many events that are going to be coming up. So many events that AAA is going to be covering. So be out in community. You will see us during NAIDOC week. And don't forget, the NAIDOC ball is also coming up soon. Be sure to get your tickets because I'm pretty sure they are almost sold out. Honestly, for me, for the times I've been there, the greatest night of the year. It's not just the best one in Brisbane, not just the best one for mob out there. It's the best night of the year in the whole entirety of Australia, maybe even the world. I've never been to any other balls outside of Australia, so you know, take my word for it. I vouch for it heavily. But anyway, just kickstart off the show. It's my nostalgic pick for this week. I remember this song. I remember singing it to myself, annoying my brother when we used to walk home from school. I was in primary school when this song came out. And yeah, he would get irritated every time I would see it because he sung it so much. Funnily enough, I remember a story my dad telling me about, this song was so popular during that period that people at work just sang it. It was like, it was never done together. It was just, you know, he would walk to one place, someone would be singing a verse, he would go to the other side of wherever he was working, and someone else was singing it. Everyone was singing this song. And what that song is Nothing on You by B.O.B. featuring Bruno Mars right here on Mob Beats.

And we're back here on Mob Beats. And you know what time it is? It's time for the news and new releases. If you're feeling nostalgic for the golden era of R&B in America, Tonight versus Battle had B2K going head-to-head against Pretty Ricky, putting their biggest hits to the test in the battle of the boy bands. B2K brought classics like Bum Bum Bump and Girlfriend, while Pretty Ricky fired back with Grind With Me and On The Hotline. You can rewatch or listen on Apple Music, YouTube, or the Versus Instagram page. Personally, I'm backing B2K on this one. I'm just more familiar with their discography than Pretty Ricky's one. I'm just wondering who won, with fans voting on each round through Complex. And of course, Versus is the online battle between two artists going head-to-head, hit-for-hit, launched by Timbaland and Swizz Beatz in early 2020. Jay-Z is giving fans a rare look behind the curtain with brand new 8-part HBO docuseries called Jay-Z in 8. Well, I don't know if it's Jay-Z in 8 because the Y in it has like a accent mark. I think it's called an umlaut. I don't know if that's the right terminology, but for people out there who are language experts, I suppose, how do you pronounce that? Like with the Y at the top? Is it like Jersey or something like that in 8? Well, anyway, the series sees legendary producer Rick Rubin sitting down with Hova to unpack his music, lyrics, life experiences, and creative process. It's all arriving later this spring, fall for the US, as Jay-Z celebrates his 30th anniversary of Reasonable Doubt and his 25th anniversary of The Blueprint. If you've seen the teaser, expect some deep conversations rather than flashy moments. One standard quote Jay has is, "The pain, if it's there, you use it." As the pair reflect on how adversity can fuel their creativity. Future fans, mark your calendars. The Atlanta rap heavyweight has officially confirmed that his highly anticipated new album, The Real Me, is dropping on July 10th. After weeks of rumors and cryptic teasers, Future took to social media to make it official. Although fans are still waiting on the full rollout, including the track list and feature list, this will be Future's first solo album since 2022, I think. With, you know, I Never Liked You, and with Pharrell already teased as a collaborator, expectations are sky high. If Future's recent run is anything to go by, this could be another massive moment. That's it for the news. It's time for the new releases. Last week we had Chillin' It, Wisdom and Wordplay, Blast with Labor of Love, G Herbo with Lil Herb Deluxe Edition. We also had D12 coming back with D12 Forever Volume 1. Hopefully there's a Volume 2. We had Chloe with, once again, umlaut above the O, so it's a Chloe in Timbaland with Resurrection. Key Glock with Project X, Diane Wood, Zama Zama, and YG The Gentleman's Club. That's it for this week. It's time for next week. 1900 Rugrats coming out with Fireman. Two Slimies coming out with Total Bass. Prof. Underrated, I really like Prof. He just cracks me up, Prof. Anyway, and also, like I said last week, T.I.'s Kill the King is set to release soon. That's all for the news and new releases. So here's a song from the up-and-coming Kill the King album. This is And Won't by T.I. right here on Mob Beats.

0: got out, they locked him up again. They did. They locked him up. He did a U-turn, they locked him up. And then he took the damn woman with him, took Tiny down there with him. Tiny had never been locked up.
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0: And we're back here on Mob Beats. Lineup that was brand new song by JJ Vacant. Wow. All these incredible artists that are just coming out of nowhere. JJ Vacant has been around, I should say. Not artists, I meant to say new songs that are coming out of nowhere. And before that, we had Fluent Black Boy. We had T.I.'s and Won't featuring Summer Walker. Coming from his next and unfortunately final album, King Is Dead. Kill the King, sorry, not King Is Dead. I'm thinking about a different song entirely. But yes, the King of the South says he is retiring after this album. Wow, end of an era. King of the South gone. Who was the new King of the South? Is it even going to be a sort of king sort of thing? You know, who knows? It's up for grabs. Who is a Southern artist who can get it? I honestly can't think of one who stands out like at the pinnacle anymore of the South. I know my personal pick would be Big Crit, but unfortunately he's a bit of a, you know, someone who's not very well known internationally. but that's just me. Anyway, before I yap on too much, I've been introducing a person onto Mob Beats for a few weeks now. It's not all the time. It's once in a blue moon, and this person will review albums I suggest to him, and I just feel satisfied, you know, having him discover these artists, whether he likes them or not, and giving his honest review on it, because I appreciate his deep diving and his, like, the way he articulates things with, you know, these albums I suggest to him. So without further ado, this is Wade with the Rap Write-Up.
1: Yo, what up, what's happening? Welcome back to another episode of the Rap Write-Up, the place where I discover other artists from Australia for the first time and give somewhat of a review of their music. My name is Wade and I'm here courtesy of Mob Beast, and this week I listened to an album.
0: Deep diving and his, like, the way he articulates things with, you know, these albums I suggest to him. So without further ado, this is Wade with the Rap Write-Up.
1: Yo, what up, what's happening? Welcome back to another episode of the Rap Write-Up, the place where

0: Sweet Eds. His latest album, Revision for Regrowth, is a personal piece. It touches on topics such as parenthood, rebirth, and the nature of growth through hardship and suffering. Altogether, we get 12 tracks, and they play as kind of a diary entry narrated by JK47 himself, communicating through both rap and the spoken word. On the opening track, Introspect, he raps in the iconic Migos flow pattern, and he says, know what I'm standing for, this will got planned, so I'm planning my feet. When I compete, now it's just me against all of the demons that try to get me weak. And then we hear the sounds of the bush, followed by an indigenous elder speaking the native language. Now to keep it a stack, I've been hearing about JK47 for a minute, but I never went out my way to listen until now. And yo, I'm so glad that I did, cause this is more my kind of steez, like, it's not all the way Aussie, respectfully. Plus I did some research and I found out that the bird grew up on DMX and Tupac. And with a good hip-hop diet like that, it's no wonder his lyrics sound so cohesive. Also, I want to give a shout out to the producer behind Revision for Regrowth, Jay Orient, who laced the entire album with banging sample-based boom-bap instrumentals. Like, I could have swore some of these beats were like Ninth Wonder, Illmind, Q-Tip, real fresh and unique kind of style, so shout out to Jay Orient. Now, the song called Victory Speech has some of the best raps I've heard from a cat around these ways. JK47 says he's looking back at the past to properly process the present. The message I confess is esoteric, they rarely get it. Aware of where I'm headed, a lot of dead ends where I come from. Pretty impressive, like multi-syllable rhyme scheme, salute to that. And then we get that stereotypical hip-hop government-mandated girl song called Keep Your Head Up about a shorty from around the way. You know what I mean, that J. Cole, Crooked Smile, Brenda's Got a Baby type song that every dope MC should have in their skill set. Cause at the end of the day, I think we all came from a woman, got our name from a woman, and our game from a woman. But yo, on the last track on the album, Revision for Regrowth, JK47 digs a little deeper and gives us a song called Zerio, where he speaks to his kids and his life partner. Definitely respected this outro and how much of an open book he was on it. You could tell the bro has a good mindset on record, as well as a solid team that are all on the same page. With that in combination, JK47 has all the tools to take this here international. And I wish the best to him, and I'm keen to hear what's next, okay? Okay? Okay? We gonna run one of them joints back right now though, right here on Mob Beats.
1: There you have it. That is Wade's review of JK47's Revision for Regrowth. Honestly, I'm glad he did this one because that's a personal favorite of mine. It's one of my favorites, albums that I've played on air on Mob Beats, and I'm happy to see that he enjoys it too. Be sure to check out Wade's on his social and his Spotify, his SoundCloud, YouTube. I do believe he has, I don't know for sure because I don't use Apple Music perhaps. But yes, that's his review of JK47's Revision for Regrowth. We're going to go to the song, like he said. I've picked my personal favorite from Revision from Regrowth. That is Correction by JK47 right here on Mob Beat.

0: Abracadabra, I manifest what I imagine, see?
1: I had to learn from those things painfully, you know, but even now I thank God for correction.

0: Mickey and the Mickeypedia. And of course, before that, we had our rap write-up feature artist, JK47, correction from his album, Our Revision for Regrowth. Be sure to check that out. And before, be sure to check out the socials of the reviewer himself, Wade Full Stop. Go check out his socials. Go check out his music right there. Spotify, not sure about Apple Music, but check it anyway. SoundCloud, YouTube, go check them all. Anyway, it's about this time of the night, time of the show, where I ask this one important question. Are you ready?
1: I want to play a game.
0: Yes, we're back in action with the tracks and sample flip instrumentals and, of course, all the rapping. It is game time! And the name of the game this week is the Remix Game. A game where I take the instrumental of one song, the vocals of another, mix, mash, and crash them together to make a brand new song all together. And it's your job out there to guess what those two songs are. Now, I have been in a very, very nostalgic mood lately, as you can hear from the instrumentals in the background, old school stuff there, and even at the start of the show, I've been listening back, just reflecting on life, I suppose. I've had a good day, time to reflect these days. Maybe it's a sign that I am getting older. I am turning into an old man. But with that being said, with the, I guess, reflecting back into the past, I'm diving deep into the Mob Beats vault and grabbing one of the games, pulling him out for you to guess. So I've got a remix that I have played before. So avid listeners of Mob Beats, have it easy if they have been paying attention. So without further ado, here is your remix.

0: Yeah, I'm on.
1: There you have it. That is your remix for this week. The dive in the vault of remixes that I have created. Oh my god, I've created so many mashups together. Some of them are the most cursed things ever. Some of them just shouldn't go together, but just work somehow. Anyway, I'm going to give you the break to think about what those two songs are. Coming up next, just because I have been a big fan of this new, I guess, is it even a hip-hop album? I'd say it's like leaning in a rock kind of direction. Vince Staples came out 2 or 3 weeks ago with Crybaby. Now, you know, favorites of mine, Blackberry Marmalade, Go Go Gorilla, like White Flag as well. What else is there, guys? Just a whole mix of songs that I enjoy there. And it's such a different vibe. And that's what I love about Vince Staples as well. He comes out with a different vibe altogether each record. So I'm going to play a song that I've also enjoyed on there. This is the one that leans a bit more to the hip-hop side of Vince Staples. This is from his Crybaby album. This is the Big Bad Wolf right here on Mob Beats.

And we're back here on Mob Beats. That was Could Never Be Me by Ziggy Ramo. Before that, we had AB Originals, Dumb Things featuring Paul Kelly. And of course, Big Bad Wolf by Vince Staples off of his Cry Baby album. What an episode it has been here on Mob Beats. And unfortunately for me, that is it for the show. Yes, I know, it's sad to see me go, but before I go, I left you all with a task. That task being the remix game. A game where I take the instrumental of one song, the vocals of another, mix, mash, crash it together. It's for a brand new song, and it's up to you out there to guess. Now, for those who missed out on the remix, here is, well, that remix.

There you have it. That is your remix. The, I guess, take from the vault from way back when. Without further ado, the answer to those two songs is Unpredictable by Jamie Foxx featuring Ludacris. And the verse is Macklemore with Can't Hold Us. How'd you go? Did you get it wrong? Did you get it right? Did you enjoy Mob Beats tonight? Because that is it for us. If you enjoyed content like this, be sure to tune into the other shows. AAA has the offer. 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You got Trucking Hour every Friday. 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And of course, tomorrow and the next day, Saturday and Sunday's Weekend Big Brekkie with Uncle Dusty. What a show it's been. I've had some fun. I hope you have too. I'm your host, Jaden the Pilot. You've been listening to Mob Beats. And to finish us off, we got another nostalgic hit. You got Do You Wanna Roll? The Doolittle theme by Robert El Hugger right here on Mob Beats.

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He's everything that I ain't.

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said, she said, ain't it funny how rumors spread like I know something y'all don't know? 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You better mind your business, man. Watch your mouth before I have to knock that loud mouth out. I'm tired of talking, man. 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

day, Potts Farm was a place to go. Load a truck up, hit the dirt road. Jump the barbed wire, spread the word. 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Jack and Jim were a few good men. 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

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This is AAA.

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It's consoled by the roll of his bottle of bread. 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

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This is AAA.

depot. Billy loaded up his rig. When a driver walked up to him, introduced himself as Nick. Well, Nick the Flash had the reputation, the fastest rig around. He said, "Hey Billy, where you headed?" Billy said, "To Sydney town." Well, Nick the Flash just grinned a grin and said, "Well, come along. $500 says I'll beat you there." Well, Billy said, "You're on." As Nick drove off, he laughed out loud. 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Billy climbed up in his rig, and he headed up behind. Billy reached Hamburger Hill, but he was overweight. So he listened for the news. They'd close the Broadford plate. And as he jammed it into gear, he cursed his rotten luck. He reckons he had 50k.

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He turned off all his lights, and he passed through undetected, then on to Gundagai. When he crossed the hills to Coolack, the rain came belting down. The road was greasy, jackknife hell, but Billy held his ground. Coorooland was his biggest gamble, to the Weybridge he was bound. A logbook check and barbie plate, he knew they'd shut him down. Then he prayed to his maker, the station would be closed. Lady Luck was smiling,

Billy drew up ever closer, sat on Nick's back door, and side by side, K by K, a mighty diesel strain. They passed the sign, road works ahead, form a single lane. They thundered on neck and neck, neither giving in, with so much riding on it, to waver was a sin. And then at the final moment, Nick lost his nerve and braked. Billy ran his rig to victory.

Dad and Denny saw the passing out parade at Puckapunyal. It was a long march from cadets. The 6th Battalion was the next to turn. It was me who drew the card. We did Canungra, Shoalwater before we left.

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Hey, you mob, Rhonda Purcell here. My mob are Quandamooka people, Waka Waka people, and the Goa Koa people. 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

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This is Triple A.

Thank you. All of the real ones know which one that was. Now, it was an old song we used to play as one of our old ones that we stopped playing. For some reason or another, we might start playing it again. Who knows? It's called Till Things Get Right, though. Hope y'all liked it.

0: The greatest songs of all time are here on the Super Saturday mornings. Good morning, folks. I'm Dusty, taking you right through this morning across six decades of country classics here on the Saturday's Big Brekkie.
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0: Hot classics coming your way all through this morning here on the Super Saturday Mornings. The Saturday's Big Brecky and Garth Brooks, one of his early hits there from the 70s, and Not Counting You. Also in that same set we had Every Day from the Oak Ridge Boys. They used to be the backup singers for Johnny Cash. And that was one of their big hits there. They're a gospel group, actually. Living Newton-John, back to the 70s with Banks of the Old Ho-Hi-O. Around about 1971, when she picked up the Female Vocalist of the Year for that great song. Also in there, Susan Ray, also back to the 70s there with LA International Airport Burlives. And a beauty there, back to the 50s and Ghost Riders in the Sky. That's an old cowboy classic, the main cowboy song of all time. That song there, Ghost Riders in the Sky, old Burlives, he used to be a NFL player. Well, they never had the National Football League right back then, but they had the American Gridiron, and of course he was a champion. Burlives, also a great actor. Coming your way this morning here on Super Saturday Mornings, we've got This Day in Country Music Community Notice Board. We've got the birthday calls around about 7:50, and we also got a timeless classic every hour. And of course, this one will feature Waylon Jennings, all the way back to 1977 at the height of the Outlaw Movement. And it's off the album called Old Waylon, and it was his first single. See if you can guess what that song is. 1977. And coming your way, we've also got great music for you from Brad Paisley, Tim McGraw, Faith Hill, also Morgan Warren and Carrie and Keith here on AAA Murray Country on the Saturdays. Big Brecky.
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0: The songs you know and love are here on the Brekkie, the Super Saturday Mornings Triple A Murray Country, and our timeless classic for this hour featured Waylon Jennings and Lookin' Texas, Back to the Basics of Love. Doing it live there, even featured Willie in the end. And of course that song hit number one on this day, way back in 1977. And of course that was in the movement, Outlaw Movement. All these albums that were coming out were produced by the artists themselves and not the record companies, and they call that the Outlaw Movement. And that first Outlaw album, compilation album, was one of the biggest selling independent albums of all time. It was third number one way back then in 1977, Waylon Jennings. Well, what a fine performer. Also there, Sharp Dressed Men from Bad Paisley. Now that old song comes from ZZ Top, and the great version there from Brad Paisley. Also Tim McGraw, Down on the Farm, and but before that his wife Faith Hill and This Kiss. Though two huge hits for those two guys. And then we had Handle Me With Care from the multi-billion dollar band there, the Traveling Wilburys, and Vince Gill, one of the all-time greats, any fantastic performer, great guitar player, great golfer, and well, he's a multi-instrumentalist and a champion golfer, participated in the over 40 seniors tour in the USA. He's also got one of the finest voices in country music. Right, Triple A Murray Country here on the Brekkie. Don't forget, NAIDOC will be updating the NAIDOC events as we're going along. And, of course, we're only a week or so away from NAIDOC for 2026, 50 years of deadlies. It's going to be fantastic, and I'll be updating the big NAIDOC events happening around the great southeast. Right, back into some more great music here on the Brekkie. Blake Shelton, Morgan Wallum and Carrie Ann Keith coming your way here on Triple A Murray Country.
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3: 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If I

Continuous hot country classics are here on the Super Saturday mornings. Triple A Murray Country and Blake Shelton in Some Beach. Sure, he was talking about Some Beach. Can't understand that song anyway. All same set, we had Morgan Wallum, Only Things That's Gone. It's the name. That and also featured Chris Stapleton too, the biggest stars in country music. They're going 1-4-1. Then we had another two big stars, Carrie Underwood and also Keith Urban there with The Fighter. The band Perry, Song of the Year, all the way back 2002, If I Die Young, from the Perry family. Triple A Murray Country, coming up in the next hour, this day in country music, community notice board, birthday calls around 7:50. And of course, we've got another timeless classic coming your way here on Triple A Murray Country. Now, take us into the next hour, and we're going to feature a song from all the way back to 1963. And this song was a song of the year, and it was one of the fastest selling songs worldwide ever. That was before they bought in media platforms. This is Bobby Goldsborough, Honey, here on Triple A Murray Country.

pretended hard to be. Guess you could say she saw through me and hugged my neck. I came home unexpectedly.

0: The Super Saturday Mornings are here on Triple A Murray Country, featuring the greatest songs of all time across six decades of country classics here on the Big Brekkie. And in there we had Third Rock from the Sun, Joe Diffie. He passed away in 2022 from COVID. Joe Diffie is a fantastic performer, had all those great songs. And, of course, it was very sad to see. Brooks and Dunn, one of my favourite songs there, Building Bridges. Then we had Juice Newton and Lay Back in the Arms of Someone. That's the old Smokey hit from the 80s. Then we had the late Eddie Rabbit from Coney Island. Eddie Rabbit is from and writes those great songs. And Drive My Life Away is one of those big hits back to the 80s. And Pure Love from Ronnie Bilsap, one of the all-time greats here back to the 70s. And up the top there, Bobby Goldsboro, right back to 1963 for the Song of the Year, and that's Honey. Right, Triple A Murray Country, you've still got this day in country music coming your way. Community Notice Board will be updating NAIDOC events in the next bracket. We've got birthday calls coming your way at the top of the hour, and also a timeless classic. And this hour will feature Alan Jackson off the album of the same name all the way back to 1994. It was his fifth album and his second album. Number one hit ever. So that's Alan Jackson way back to 1994 off the album of the same name, his fifth album. We got that coming your way in our timeless classic here on Triple A Murray Country.
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0: AAA Murray Country.
1: I was pulling up a hill that's known as the Devil's Crest, all in 36 ton on a run called the Nitro Express. There was nothing but curves of running from the top on down, and at the bottom of the grade set a quiet little country town. Well, I was driving off the top when she jarred and the drive shaft broke. Started pumping up the brakes, saw 'em going in a big cloud of smoke.

0: rest. While fighting with the wheel of a rig called the Nitro Express.
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0: 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Hey, Red, you still driving that Nitro Express?
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0: here on the Super Saturday Mornings, and our timeless classic for this hour featured Alan Jackson, Gone Country. And that song goes all the way back to 1994, which came off the album Who I Am, and it became his second chart hit. The album features the number one single also with Summertime Blues, Gone Country, Living on Love, and I Don't Even Know Your Name. So there you are, some great songs there from Alan Jackson off the album Who I Am. Also in that same set, we had the biggest song of all time, and that, of course, goes back to about 2018 with the Florida Georgia Line and also BB Rexha, and Meant to Be. Miranda Lambert with the first big top 10 hit there with Gunpowder and Lead. Junior Brown with the Nitro Express, a dangerous gig, that one. And Keith Urban up the top there, his first big number one hit at the closing of the Sydney Olympics way back in 2000. What a great song. But for the grace of God, Triple A Murray Country, don't forget we got NAIDOC just around the corner. It's going to be a huge year, and of course it's celebrating 50 years of Deadly. So on Saturday the 4th of July, Mullen Charlie out there at Bow Desert will kick it off at Jubilee Park at Bow Desert, and of course I'll be out there with Triple A, me and Darren, and we'll be broadcasting live from the Mullen Charlie NAIDOC event out at Bow Desert. Don't forget Tuesday the 7th of July will be the Logan NAIDOC Family Day. That's at the Kingston Butter Factory, and Ray Nagus will be live from that event on July the 7th. We also got the Ipswich Family Fun Day, and that's also on the 7th at Talmore Place at Nicholas Street, Ipswich. Well, the old mall. Clay Cassidale will be the man out there bringing all the live gear. What's happened also will be out there. I'll be the MC on the main stage. Wednesday, the Nala NAIDOC Family Fun Day at Greenfield Complex, and that's at Freeman Road, Nala. And we'll have a few people out there, Marshall Wadigo and Nathan Telsma, Paul Watts and heaps of ones. So it should be a big day. That's Wednesday the 8th of July. The Gold Coast also on the 8th of July. That'll be at the Gold Coast Sports Precinct at Narang at Broad Beach. Clay will be down there to master that one. Thursday the 9th of July we've got Kubara Kindergarten, and of course that's over at Beams Road, Tagum. They always have that Thursday every year. It's going to be another big day over there at the Kubara Kindy. And the big one on Friday the 10th of July, the Musgrave Park Family Fun Day. All the AAA team will be down there, and that should be another huge year, celebrating 50 years. So make sure you get to your NAIDOC events and have a great day, and get back into culture, heart, and dance. Right, back into some more great music. You're on the Big Brekkie, AAA Murray Country. Got birthday calls coming up next. We also got the Chicks, Alan Jackson, and also Dan Seals and heaps more. You're on Saturday's Big Brekkie, AAA Murray Country.
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0: The greatest songs of all time are here on the Super Saturday Mornings, Triple A Murray Country. And in that set we had John Michael Montgomery with L-O-L-O-V-E, which spells love. Ladies Love Country Boys. Then back to the 80s there with Steve Earle with Nowhere Road. Back to the 70s for Dolly Parton and I Will Always Love You. And that song went to number one 3 times when she sang that version. Then there was a version of a duet with her and Vidskill. And of course, Whitney Houston turned it into a big worldwide hit. Then we had Mustang Sally, Burn and Love there from Elvis back to the 60s. And up the top, Kelly Pickler, who's celebrating her birthday today, along with Cliff Holly, also Florence, Janie, Richard, Joy, and Juanita. Hope you have a wonderful day celebrating your birthdays along with Kelly Pickler. And she was born on this day way back in 1986 in North Carolina, Habermarley, North Carolina. And she gained fame from a contestant on the 5th season of American Idol. And her debut album, Small Town Girl, produced 3 singles. And that one there was the beauty, Things That Never Cross a Man's Mind. She also had Hip with Red Eye Heels and I Wonder. Kelly Pickler celebrating her birthdays today. Hope you have a wonderful day, all you people celebrating your birthdays. On the Super Saturday mornings, we've still got Elvis, Vince Gill, Johnny Cash, Brad Paisley, Shania and Billy. And also the band Carey coming up here on Triple A Murray Country. And our classic for this hour will feature Tim McGraw. This is our timeless classic. Goes all the way back to 1999. It was the top played radio single in any musical genre from the 1st of January 2000 right through until the 17th of December 2009. It got played over 500,000 times. So see if you can guess which song that was. Tim McGraw, 1999, the biggest song ever played from 2000 to 2009. Coming your way here in our timeless classic. Right, coming up now, we've got a group of family band. And of course, they're the Perrys and Hip to My Heart. Coming your way here on Triple A Murray Country.
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You're on the Saturday's Big Brekkie Triple A Murray Country, featuring the greatest songs of all time, right across six decades of country classics. In that set, our timeless classic for this hour featured Tim McGraw, and Something Like That goes all the way back to 1999. And of course, it was his 10th song to reach number one on the US Billboard Hot Country charts. The song was the top played radio single of any musical genre in 2000s, right through to 2009, scoring 500,000 points from January the 1st, 2000, right through to December 2009. So it's one of the huge hits there from Tim McGraw. It went to number one on this day in 1999. Also in there we had Brad Paisley and also Keith Urban would start a band. Then we had another duet. That was Billy Currington and Shania Twain. That video clip was recorded in London, and Party for Two. And the band Perry up the top there, Hip to My Heart. And Ty Herndon started us all. A Man Hanging On to a Woman Letting Go is the name of that great song there from Ty Herndon. Triple A Murray Country, just update some of the NAIDOC events happening. And of course, Saturday the 4th of July, Mullinjali NAIDOC Day at a Jubilee Park Bow Desert. On Tuesday the 7th of July, you've got the Logan NAIDOC Family Fun Day at the Kingston Butter Factory, and also the Ipswich Family Fun Day out there at Talmore Place at Nicholas Street, Ipswich. That's in the mall there. So that's the two events happening on Tuesday the 7th. Wednesday the 8th of July, you've got the Nala NAIDOC Family Fun Day. That's happening at the Greenfield Complex, Freeman Road, Nala. And also happening on Wednesday the 8th of July is the Gold Coast NAIDOC

0: Community Day. That's at the Gold Coast Sports Precinct at Narang Broadbeach. So that's going to be a huge day down there too. Thursday the 9th of July, you've got the Kabara Kindergarten. That's happening over there at Beams Road, Tagum, as it does every year, the Kabara Kindergarten Family Fun Day. Friday the 10th of July, you've got the Musgrave Park Family Fun Day out at Musgrave Park. Should be a huge year, celebrating 50 years of Deadly. Make sure you get out and celebrate along with those events happening right around the country. Right, back into some more great music here on the Brekkie. Triple A Murray Country coming your way. We got great music from Vince Gill, Elvis Presley, also Buck Owens and heaps more. You're on the Big Brekkie, Triple A Murray Country.
1: G'day, Troy Cassidaly here. As a musician, there's nothing worse than getting sick and not being able to perform. So I make sure I get vaccinated against winter nasties like flu. Viruses are always changing, so it's important to get regular vaccinations, especially if you're a bit older like me. I love meeting happy, healthy mob at my gigs. So talk to your doctor or health worker about getting your flu, COVID and RSV vaccinations today. Authorised by the Australian Government, Canberra.
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another big Saturday wrap-up here on the Super Saturday Morning Triple A Murray Country. You can catch me again next Saturday here on the Super Saturday Mornings as we present the greatest songs of all time. Or you can join me again tomorrow as we present the best of the Aussie Murray Classics here on the Sunday's Big Brekkie. So until then, wherever you are, enjoy the rest of your day. Have a fantastic weekend and stay tuned to Triple A Murray Country. And stay deadly!

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1: 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Don't touch me. Hey, Ray. Hey, Sugar. 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

restless future burning bright. 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